teach you something. Maybe you already know about it, but I'll tell you anyway, because it doesn't matter anyway. Have you realized that some people are taller than others? Well, now you know. You can now open your eyes to the real world. The world of short and tall people. For example, have you ever been in a concert but you couldn't see the singer because the person in front of you was way taller than you? See, this is what I've been trying to tell you. Some people

doesn't make sense at all. Today I'll teach you something, maybe you already know about it, but I'll tell you anyway, because it doesn't matter anyway. I'm not talking about regular-sized people, because who cares about the regular-sized people? What does regular-sized people mean anyway? 5'6"? 6'6"? 7'7"? Is that short or tall? I think that's tall. Maybe it's just regular, though. And you're probably asking yourself the questions below. Do tall people only like long songs? Do short people only like short songs? Well, I can't answer this question, but here's a short song for all the tall people. Some people are short, some people are tall. Some people are short, some people are tall. Some people are short, while others are small. Well, that doesn't make sense at all.

beside you, maybe we'll change. As much as it feels as though you're dead.

0: What are your pronouns?
1: I don't want pronouns. I don't want pronouns.
0: You're fluid? What is that?
1: Nobody even knows what that means. Ask her to describe exactly what that means.
0: What is that? Why are people
1: Nobody
0: doing
1: knows.
0: That? Well, what is
1: Nobody,
0: that?
1: Because they're going crazy, all right? We have to bring our country back to sanity.
2: CIBL.

0: I'm on it. Synonym, I'm on it.
1: When they see me, they proud. They remember I'm from the bottom. OG, where I survive. I'm a leader, I don't follow.